0: After police say they flaunted stolen Louis Vuitton bags in a video to Young Miami Spend That on TikTok. Authorities say they linked the theft using the store surveillance, a distinctive disguise, and a TikTok video allegedly showing a mother holding stolen handbags. She's now being held on $215,000 bail and faces an Oregon fugitive warrant tied to multiple theft-related charges. Now, this person could have clearly been a criminal before Young Miami put out Spend That. But this is just what I want to say to the youth, to the people, and to everybody out there. Rap music is amazing. Hip-hop music is amazing. It sounds good. It gets you in the mode. It sometimes motivates you to do good. Sometimes motivates you to do bad. It's amazing. I love it. That's why I'm a part of it, and I've been a part of it for a really long time. But don't take it too seriously. Like, just because Miami is saying we looking for scammers and boosters, that don't mean you go be a scammer and a booster. You vibe out to the song if you like it, you jam to it, you take what you want to take from it, but you don't actually go follow Young Miami or Chief Keef or Young Jeezy or Gucci Mane or Future, especially if they telling you something that could potentially get you in trouble. That's all I want to say. So, again, we don't want to blame this on Young Miami. That's not fair. She's just doing what she does. She's a rap artist. She made a song. It's a hit. People love it. Have fun. But I'm just trying to tell you, especially the youth out there, don't take these messages to heart and actually try to do what these rappers say they doing on these records, because most of them are not doing it. And if you do it, you will get in trouble. Am I clear on that? If I'm not, hit me on the social media at DJ Scream. Let's agree. Let's agree to disagree. You know what it is. It's the DJ Scream show at DJ Scream. Culture talk is going down on your airways. It's 96.1 to be iHeartRadio.
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More culture talk is on the way. 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

0: 96.1 to Beat Atlanta's new home for hip-hop, R&B, and The Breakfast Club. It's the voice of DJ Scream on your airwaves on a Sunday, bringing you the DJ Scream show. Sexy Red coming up in 3 minutes. Got some Chris Brown coming your way, too. Some Lil Wayne. We got you with the bangers, them hits. Now, the conversation continues on Culture Talk. We're talking about Young Miami's song, Spin That. And there was a headline about a lady getting in some trouble for being basically a scammer and a booster, which is what Young Miami touched on her song. And we're not blaming Young Miami. This is not about Young Miami by far. She has the hit record, probably the record of the summer, and we salute her on that. But what we're trying to make clear to our kids, what we're trying to make clear to our community, and even grown people out there who are influenced by rap music, you shouldn't get any bright ideas and go doing what they say in these rap songs. And everybody agrees with me on the social media, at DJ Scream, hit me up. You know what I'm saying? Now, some people clearly didn't hear my full message because they like, Scream, you can't blame the rappers for rapping and the people going out and doing dumb stuff and blame them. I didn't say that. I would never say that. You have the right to freely express yourself how you want to on wax and on your music. But I'm saying this, and I'll say it one more time, and I will let it rest for today at least. Do not listen to rap music, kids, adults, community, people, and get any bright ideas and go doing what they say in the rap songs, because 99% of them don't do it. And if you do it, your ass is going to get in trouble. I can't stress that enough. It's at DJ Scream, all social media platforms. The DJ Scream Show, we just get warmed up. We're having fun. We're speaking freely. You know what it is. It's going down in the biggest way, 7 to midnight. 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
1: ATL. Woke up. Wake you up. Wake that ass up. If you ain't waking up with the Breakfast Club, what you even doing?
2: Animal, what's up? Would you let your 21-year-old date a person that's older than you?
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Friday, I'm hosting over at Riverview Grill, Mableton, Smyrna, Georgia. 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Salute to them, everybody on that side of town. And of course, it's just going to be festive because it's 250 years of America that we are celebrating. 4th of July weekend is going to be on fire. You know what it is?

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1: 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I'm there, Betty.

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2: Trey. Yeah. Yeah.

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I went and got it, I didn't have a choice. I'm from the dirty, we to the north. Step on the, I can't show no remorse. 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

0: ATL, woke up, wake you up. 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If you ain't waking up with the Breakfast Club, what you even doing?
1: Animal, what's up? 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
2: Man, listen, man, look. I was 17, going on 18. I was tackling one of my teachers like a wild wildebeest. 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

0: little bro on a pills, he tweaking. 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I be pimping these, no secret. I be switching these out weekly. I be running that money up daily. It's only one of my exes hate me. Drop a crazy like Miss Daisy. Talk about loco. I ain't going for I got them sticks in a Rari photo. 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This thinking that she me or something, she don't like broke. 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That little was hit and I had to get up in it twice. 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Cut the lot familiar, we a rearrange of life. 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I just barred this for the weekend. Michael Jackson bad, I beat it.
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0: No secret. 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

0: 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It's your girl, Glorilla.
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I know you see all this motion I'm having. 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

0: LMA coming in with that 100 on a late night. What up, y'all? Shady the Soda Sack. 96.1 The Beat, the new home for hip-hop, R&B, and the Breakfast Club. Only thing that's going to make this Monday a little bit better is winning some cash. So 8 a.m., you better be locked in right here. We're trying to get you hooked up with $2,500. All you got to do is listen up for the keyword we give you. And when you hear it, make sure you enter on our website, thebeatatl.com. You might be $2,500 richer. Stay close.
1: ATL. Wake you up. Wake that ass up. If you ain't waking up with the Breakfast Club, what you even doing?
2: Animal, what's up? Would you let your 21-year-old date a person that's older than you?
3: Man, listen, man, look. I was 17, going on 18. I was tackling one of my teachers like a wild wildebeest. My dad knew, but my dad was like, yo, if you tell your moms is going to go crazy.
2: But sometimes you know what's best for your child than they do. And if you got to do whatever you got to do to stop it, you got to do whatever
4: you
2: got to
4: do. You don't know what's best for your child if you ain't never slept with that woman.
2: No, man.
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2: You were knocking off your teacher at 17.
4: That's crazy.
3: 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Listen, but I don't have no issues. I have no mental issues. And I'm good.
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0: 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Somebody tell them people Mr. Him is here.
1: Whoa, whoa, whoa, whoa, whoa, whoa.
0: Mr. Him is here.
1: Whoa, whoa, whoa, whoa, whoa, whoa.
0: Mr. Him.
2: And he been that guy. T.I. coming in with that Mr. Him. 96.1 The Beat, the new home for hip-hop. R&B in the Breakfast Club. Everybody's finding an excuse to make prices go up. And it looks like Xbox and Apple, they done found a way. We'll talk about it coming up. Now let's get into this Tim's. What you need?

can't even tell y'all why, but I love seeing my girl right here when she's all in happy and stuff, all in love with her man, and now she's dropping new music. So let's get to this Coi Leray and NBA Youngboy. 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
1: Yeah, I kind of put the cup down for a minute, but honestly, it ain't nobody's business what's in my cup, what's in your cup, what's in their cup. It's your cup. Drink it. So whatever the hell was in my cup, the only reaction I did was got more popular, more successful, did a lot more things that I've ever done. I probably should pick that cup.

0: you gonna say if you win this cash? What up, y'all? 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

Ain't nothing to think about when it comes to that tour. Chris Brown and Usher on stage. 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Right now, let's get into the Spat Smacks. 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

You know, she thinks she me when she driving the sport. Real over everything, I'm enforced. Lit up the city when I got a torch. I went and got it, I didn't have a choice. I'm from the dirty, we took the north. Step on the, I can't show no remorse. Straight in the streets when I jump out the porch. Yeah, Mrs. Trendsetter, whatever she do, they bite.

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1: ATL. Woke up. Wake you up. Wake that ass up. If you ain't waking up with the Breakfast Club, what you even doing?
2: Animal, what's up? Would you let your 21-year-old date a person that's older than you?
3: Man, listen, man, look. I was 17, going on 18. I was tackling one of my teachers like a wild wildebeest. My dad knew, but my dad was like, yo, if you tell your moms is going to go crazy.
2: But sometimes you know what's best for your child than they do. 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

0: Janice, STFU. Drake coming in with some bars at STFU is literally what I was thinking about this young lady who just went viral after she explained her toxic relationship and said that basically she took her ex back after he gave her an STD and she forgave him. Then he cheated on her in the home she owns and claims he slept with at least 15 other women. You getting burnt the first time wasn't a lesson for you? He had to cheat with 15 more women for you to be done? Come on, ladies. Do not be that bird. If you want to check it out for yourself, though, you know where to go. We're going to pay these bills. Coming back with some Chris Brown. Plus, I'm going to get on some Sexy Red. Keep it locked right here. 96 on the beat.
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you could put me any place on the map, cause I'm him. 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Somebody tell them people Mr. Hem is here. Whoa.

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1: Basically, he's still that guy. T.I. coming in with that Mr. Hem. 96.1 The Beat, the new home for hip-hop. R&B in the Breakfast Club. I'm trying to tell y'all, you better set an alarm. 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That's the only way you're going to try to get your hands on this $2,500 cash. 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
2: America is turning

Hopefully your boo didn't say that to you this weekend. That would be tragic. What up, y'all? Shay did it so in this thing. We're going to get on some LMA coming up. Plus, I got some C-Murder on deck right now. It's the latest cut from Black and Young Thug, Ashton the Blunt, 96 from the Beat.

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1: JY, turn me up. Miami. 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
1: What's up, though? 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You got a man. What they got to do with me? 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
1: Animal, what's up? 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
14: The dealing continues in the NBA. Phoenix acquiring Miles Bridges from Charlotte for Grayson Allen, Royce O'Neal, and a future first-round pick. There are three knockout round matches on today's World Cup schedule. Meanwhile, Team USA is preparing for a round of 32 match with Bosnia-Herzegovina Wednesday. Golf's Travelers Championship to be wrapped up this morning. Scottie Scheffler and Victor Hovland in a playoff after both finished 21 under. I'm Matt McCool.
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4: Hello, who's this?
5: Hello, my name is Akiva, and I want to wish out. Shout out my daughter a happy birthday today.
4: What's her name?
6: Peace, Akisha.
5: Her name is Shaquana.
4: And calling from where?
6: Guess what? Congratulations!
7: Happy birthday, Shaquana.
4: Where you from?
5: We call her Kwana. Say Kwana. That's what I call her.
7: Happy birthday, Kwana.
6: Either way, she can't get an apartment with ease. I know that much.
7: Hey, yo.
6: It's very difficult.
5: Listen. Her brother's birthday is on the 4th, so I'm going to shout out him a happy birthday.
7: What's his name?
6: Shout out Jaquavius.
5: His name is Leon, but I call him Man.
4: Okay, Leon.
7: Okay.
4: I got a joke.
5: Thank you, guys.
7: Okay, no problem.
6: Leon.
7: Yes.
6: They call him Man. As opposed to?
4: Jesus Christ. We got another call.
7: It's Man.
6: Why are you making it so difficult? Answer the damn phone, man. Good morning.
4: What's your name?
8: All right. My name is Megan. I just wanted to say good morning to DJ Envy, Jeff Hilarious, and Charlamagne the God.
6: Good morning, Megan. Girl. Thank you. We appreciate it. Where you calling from?
8: Baltimore, Maryland.
7: Period. What's up, shorty?
8: What up, Jeff? All I wanted to get off my chest this morning was appreciation.
7: Period.
8: Thank you to my family and friends for coming out for my birthday making it a special one. So big shout out to my wife, Simone LaBrie Johnson, best friend, Sierra, Ashley, and Kimberly. Thank you so much, because those moments mean nothing without y'all.
7: Happy belated birthday, baby.
4: Happy birthday.
8: Thank you. Also, just last thing, I'm so proud of you, girl. Keep doing what you're doing.
7: Thank you.
8: You make
7: baby.
8: Baltimore look good. Yeah. I know for a fact Avon proud of you. I'm proud of you. Just keep doing it.
7: Thank you. I love you. One of my old homeboys.
8: Love you, too. Oh.
7: Appreciate that.
6: Salute to Baltimore. Baltimore is a very underrated stud capital, too.
7: First of all, what are you talking about?
6: It is.
8: And you're right. And I also grew up a Jehovah's Witness, too.
6: Like me.
7: Like you.
6: Salute to Baltimore.
4: Thank you, Mama.
6: Baltimore has a very great stud population. Like some of the coolest studs in the world.
7: And we got
6: Baltimore.
7: The most handsome studs.
4: Hello, who's this?
9: Good morning. This is Christina, from Newport.
4: Hey, Christina from the 757. What's up?
9: I want to tell Envy, can you please give my brother, June, 120 hours of PTO?
4: Oh, you want him to get time off?
7: Paid
4: time off?
9: Yes.
4: Nah.
9: Yes.
4: Can't do that. He gotta work.
7: June told her call up and do that. She actually tell her now.
4: Nah, he gotta work. If that's your brother, you know he gotta work.
9: But I'm just saying, I wanna get to see him during the car show.
4: Ma'am.
9: Cousin Festival.
4: Your brother has kids?
7: She missed
4: a house to pay for.
9: Yes.
4: He gotta work. We all gotta work. Sorry, ma'am.
9: Oh gosh. That is so unfair.
4: It is. Life is unfair, ma'am.
7: She missed our brother, y'all.
4: You can see him next time we come to Virginia. That's it. You got about an hour, a good hour.
9: Right.
4: Then you got to get back to work.
6: This is June's real sister?
4: Yes.
9: Right.
6: Oh.
9: Yes.
6: Wow.
4: Well, you have a good day, and maybe June can
9: work
4: some other time.
6: You know what's so sad about this phone call?
4: What's that?
6: June told her to do that.
7: I literally just said that.
6: Man, could you please call up Dan and tell Envy to give me some PTO?
7: I need off.
6: God damn,
7: I'm tired.
6: Bro. That's messed up, man. Yeah. And you're not even going to take that into consideration.
7: Hell no.
6: That's messed up.
4: You know how things happen. When things are rolling. When they're not rolling, they're not rolling. We're happy that it's rolling. It could be worse.
7: It could be worse.
10: 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If you need to vent, call us up right now. It's The Breakfast Club. Good morning.
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1: Team USA could not sweep group play with their 3-2 loss to Turkey Thursday night, a match Turkey sealed with a goal in the 98th minute.
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1: Turkey's tournament run ended with that win. The U.S. is on to the round of 32 Wednesday. The Americans facing Bosnia-Herzegovina in Santa Clara, California.
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15: ATL, let's check out those roads.
16: Good morning. Got an accident on Interstate 75 northbound near the 675 interchange this morning. I was just looking a few minutes ago on the Madman Cam. It's actually in the left lane of the express lanes just as you're coming off onto the main line at 675 in Stockbridge. Not too bad of a backup right now. And from there, it looks good on your way up towards the downtown connector, which right now is also looking pretty good all the way up into the Grady Curve. I'm Art Madman Merring with your Tuttle Traffic.
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9: What's happening, fellow sports fans? It's Andy West. Let's take a look back on this day in sports history, June 29th. We'll start off today in 1990. Dave Stewart of the Oakland A's pitched the first of two no-hitters on this day, beating the Toronto Blue Jays 5-0 at the Sky Dome. Fernando Valenzuela of the LA Dodgers duplicated Stewart's feat by throwing a 6-0 no-hitter against the Cardinals. It was the first time in Major League history that two no-hitters were pitched in both leagues on the same day. Today in 1994, Martina Navratilova sets a Wimbledon record, playing in her 266th career match. Navratilova passes Billie Jean King's record of 265. And today in 2004, Randy Johnson of the Arizona Diamondbacks became the fourth pitcher in history to record 4,000 strikeouts when he struck out San Diego's Jeff Cirillo in the eighth inning of the Padres' 3-2 win. He finished his career with 4,875, second all-time behind Nolan Ryan.
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1: Morning, everybody. It's DJ NV, Just Hilarious, Charlamagne Tha God. We are the Breakfast Club. Lauren LaRosa's here as well. We're still kicking it with Jill Scott.
2: So if everything's a sign, do you ever see a sign that says, I'm not going in that direction, or yes, I'm not going there, or yes, management, let's not do that because that does not feel right?
3: It's not as easy. Mm-hmm. It's abrupt. It's harsh. It's a jerk back. And I don't know how to like navigate that part yet, mm-hmm, but I will get away. I will get away. I've learned that too. Mm-hmm. That when the spirit says no, when your whole energy says no,
4: that's right,
3: what are you doing? Mm-hmm. Don't talk to this person. I remember talking to somebody at a party and I was like, why are you doing this? Got COVID. All in my face. And I got COVID. I was like, see, girl.
4: It's everything makes so much sense now because, you know, one of my favorite records on the album is Pay You on Tuesday, right? Mm-hmm. And it's so funny because my niece had put out a tweet yesterday and she put, if you're young, black, and gifted, get away from and get ASAP, right? And I just, mm-hmm, thought that was hilarious. And then I heard Pay You on Tuesday, but now I'm like, oh, she's staying away from the poor me energy type. I mean, now that I hear you talk about the book so much, I'm like, oh, that's why she wrote that record.
3: Part of it,
4: yeah.
3: Part of it. And I know I keep saying financial, but I am really over us spending and buying things that we can't afford. For who? For what?
4: Word up.
3: It's so many things to do, to taste, to see, mm-hmm, places to be. Like, I just don't see how it profits us, mm-hmm, to, you know. I like nice stuff too. I really do. But I buy the stuff that I can afford. And somebody else was like, you could afford. You don't know what I could afford. Mm-hmm. And you don't know what I want.
4: But you act your wage.
3: I do. Mm-hmm. I do. Mm-hmm. I do. I think it's a wise decision. I save properly. I invest.

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You don't want to miss it. The biggest car show is back in the 757. 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
1: It's time to shine a light on them.
3: What's up? It's Way Up with Angela Yee. Chris Witherspoon is here with me doing what we do best.
4: Right.
3: Today, I want to shine a light on a Black-owned Philadelphia-style Italian water ice. It's called Happy Ice, and it was started by Lemire Mitchell, who opened a permanent location in downtown Disney on Juneteenth.
4: Okay.
3: And it is the first Black-owned dessert business with a permanent presence at Disneyland.
4: I wonder if it's sweet.
3: It better be.
4: Right.
3: That's the whole point of it. But that is the latest expansion for Happy Ice. He launched this as an LA food truck in 2017 and then grew the business into multiple storefronts and event-based operations across Southern California. But it's a Philadelphia-style water ice.
4: Come on, food truck to franchise.
3: I know. That's a big... Listen, if anybody understands how hard it is to run one brick-and-mortar location, to know that he grew this from a food truck into several storefronts and now to be in Disney, that's guaranteed
4: that's
3: money at Disney. Oof. And I want to say, if you've seen... these ices, Happy Ice, it looks amazing.
4: I have
3: amazing.
4: Seen that. Yeah. Wow, I didn't realize that was his.
3: Yes,
4: I didn't know it was Black owned. Wow.
3: And on Juneteenth is when they open. Come All right, here. So yes, so shout out to you, and we shine a light on you, Lemire Mitchell. And now, Dejan, who do you want to shine a light on?
5: I would like to shine a light on myself. During Friday's Shine a Light, I heard that there was a cure for sickle cell. And I am a sickle cell patient myself, and listening to that gave me hope that I could actually get cures.
3: Wow. Oh, wow. I'm so happy to hear that. Man, how has it been for you? Like, can you just talk about that a little bit for people who are listening? And I'm so glad to hear that you have hope.
5: It's very painful at times. There's times I've been in the hospital for weeks on end. Mm-hmm. And so just hearing that there's a cure, that gives me a lot of hope that I could end this pain that I'm living in with sickle cell.
3: Well, I am praying for you, and I am so glad to hear that. We want you to have a long, thriving life. And like I said, it was great for us to hear that because it does affect the African-American community so disproportionately. So thank you so much.
4: You got this, and you're about to have your breakthrough. Nope. I'm claiming it.
3: Yes, we're claiming this for you.
4: Okay.
5: Thank you.
3: All right.
5: Thank you. I appreciate it.
3: Well, thank you for calling. That's a warrior right there.
4: Yes.
3: Thank you.
5: Absolutely. You're welcome.
3: Well, that was Shine a Light. And when we come back, we have your Yeetie. And since we're talking about BET Awards, let's talk about Drewski, who hosted this year. And we'll tell you some of the big moments. It's Way Up.
1: I said, listen. Coming up next, Angela spills the Yeetie.
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10: Team USA could not sweep group play with their 3-2 loss to Turkey Thursday night, a match Turkey sealed with a goal in the 98th minute.
11: 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Turkey has scored the winning goal!
10: 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The Americans facing Bosnia-Herzegovina in Santa Clara, California.
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0: I'm Esther Dillard with BIN News Now. Over 30 people are dead and about 700 are injured after two powerful earthquakes rocked Venezuela. A magnitude 7.2 earthquake first struck on Wednesday, followed by a magnitude 7.5 quake, which was the strongest to hit Venezuela in over 100 years. Crowds came out to kick off the celebration of the Great American State Fair. Speaking from the National Mall Wednesday night, Trump touted the virtues of the U.S. and declared that America is back.
1: There has never been anything like the United States of America, and together we are making it bigger and better.
0: And the St. Louis City Council is approving funding for nurse contracts at the county jail. The council passed a bill authorizing $3 million to continue paying 23 nurses whose contracts were set to expire at the end of the month. Get BIN News Now on demand 24/7 on the iHeartRadio app.
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7: 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Forward Flo Balogun says the team is focused.
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10: ATL, let's check out those roads.
11: ATL in Cobb County, we got a line forming out there on southbound I-285. A serious accident remains here at Cobb Parkway. Again, at southbound I-285 at Cobb Parkway, that's US 41. A major crash, at least one lane out. Avoid also in Cobb County, we're seeing the left lane out here on westbound East-West Connector. Construction continues at Cooper Lake Road. Also in Cherokee County, slow work zone continues on 575 southbound in the right lane at Airport Drive. I'm Rodney Holiday with your total traffic.
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19: 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I'm talking about that dog in them. You ever hear the expression? 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If you got to fight, you better have a dog with you. If you gotta fight, you gotta have a dog with you. Gotta have Top Dog with you. He got that dog in him. And he gonna fight. He gonna fight to the end. And you know what he gonna try to do. He gonna try to

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What up? This is Jermaine B, the caller from Stat Act Work. 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

Hey, say what's happening, man. T.I.P., man. 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
2: 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The BET Awards was last night. Drewski was the official host.
3: Before we keep the show going, I personally wanted to take a moment to acknowledge some black history. It's not just reserved for February, it's all year round. So the person I want to acknowledge is me. Your boy, the youngest ever. Youngest ever to host the BET Awards.
2: Yeah, yeah. I want to give Drewski his flowers because he's from Atlanta. So this was great to see someone from Atlanta started doing Instagram social media comedian content from 2017 all the way into 2026. He's hosting the BET Awards. Come on, man. Round of applause for Drewski. But my favorite part of the night was when Keke Palmer cussed his ass out.
3: Nah, I ain't. Spin that shit. You like a brother that spin that shit.
4: Oh, you're doing too damn.
3: No, my bad. I've been drunk.
4: This should have been my gig. Why the hell would they have you host? And this is the problem. This is the problem with BET. They be tripping. Because this should have been me. I got it. This next performance is by a Grammy Award winning artist who came through dripping. It has been up till it's stuck. Give it up for the one and only Cardi B.
2: So fire. So dope. Drewski hosted, T.I., Cardi B performed, Clips won Album of the Year, Kehlani Best Female, Leon Thomas Best Male R&B Pop Artist, Cardi B took home the win for Best Female Hip Hop Artist, Tiana Taylor was the winner of the Fashion Vanguard Award, Sylvia Rhone was honored with the Ultimate Icon Award. If you don't know who Sylvia Rhone is, she's widely regarded as one of the most influential music executives ever and the first black woman to lead a major record label. There was a D'Angelo tribute and a Lauryn Hill tribute. Damn, I watched it twice. I ain't gonna cap. In case you missed that, at Ferrari and BT on all social media platforms. It's 96.1 The Beat.
5: ATL. Woke up. Wake you up. Wake that ass up. If you ain't waking up with the Breakfast Club, what you even doing?
6: Animal, what's up? Would you let your 21-year-old date a person that's older than you?
7: Man, look. I was 17, going on 18. I was tackling one of my teachers like a wild wildebeest. My dad knew, but my dad was like, yo, if you tell your moms is going to go crazy.
6: But sometimes you know what's best for your child than they do. 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
8: you
6: got to
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6: You were knocking off your teacher at 17.
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7: 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Listen, but I don't have no issues. 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And I'm good.
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Yes, sir. Nice and pulling the beat. Atlanta's home for hip-hop and R&B. We rolling commercial free. The 3 o'clock hours next. I got Jermaine Dupri taking over Braves. Truist Stadium. He got a DJ set. It's going to be a So-So Def takeover. I want to put U+1 in the building. Stay close. That's coming up next.

0: Alright, man, it's a So-So Def Takeover at Truist Park, July 22nd. Atlanta Braves are honoring Jermaine Dupri, and I got some tickets for you plus one to go. That's coming up next. Nice Hip Hop on the Beat, Atlanta's home for hip-hop and R&B. Mr. Him, T.I., he performed last night at the BET Awards. Some are saying that was his best performance ever for the BET Awards. He performed the same song 20 years ago. I like my beat down low, down low. This is Mr. Him, T.I., 96 Hip Hop on the Beat.
1: 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Somebody tell them people Mr. Him is here.
2: Whoa, whoa, whoa, whoa, whoa, whoa.
1: Mr. Him.

0: You can put me any place on the map, cause I'm him. Never chase bread, chase the vision. Make your word when you see it, be the business. No cap, God am a witness. Success feel better, independent. 9-11 at the Valley, Adelaide. 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Falling hard on another hemisphere. Somebody tell them people Mr. Him is here.
1: Whoa, whoa, whoa, whoa, whoa, whoa.
0: Mr. Him is here.
1: Whoa, whoa, whoa, whoa, whoa, whoa.
0: Mr. Him.
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Take it easy, baby. Middle of summer, I'm freezing, baby. Don't leave me, baby. Just drop to your knees and please me, baby. I'm fascinated. Too so fine that I made it. Congratulations.

96.1 to beat Atlanta's home for hip-hop and R&B. My name is Ferrari Simmons. Let them know T.I. on the way. One time for T.I. performed yesterday at the BET Awards. We tried to get a chance to talk to him, but then his security and another security got into it. Got into a little argument. A lot of people think it was Tip. I don't think it was Tip, but, you know, go figure. 100 LMA. I love that song. That's coming up in 5 minutes. 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

No, she thinks she me when she driving in sport. 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I'm from the dirty, we took the north. 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Yeah.

0: 96.1 to beat Atlanta's home for hip-hop and R&B. Ferrari Simmons, I have some Tim's What You Need in 5 minutes. I have Toy on the phone. She's stuck in traffic. Congratulations. You calling number 9. You're going to see Jermaine Dupri and the Atlanta Braves July 22nd. That's more like it, damn it. That's more like it. You get a pair of tickets. Who are you taking with you?
1: My husband, who is really in Atlanta, and I can't wait to take him.
0: Yeah, shout out to your husband right now.
1: Marcus, we going to the Braves.
0: Now, look, you got a pair of tickets, Jermaine Dupri, bobblehead giveaway night. It's also a So-So Def takeover. You know, the Braves doing good this year, so it's actually going to be a good time.
1: Oh, yeah, I can't wait.
0: Now, you got to tell everybody 96.1 The Beat just hooked you up.
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Tim's what you need. That's all we needed last night was Tim's. Yeah, BET Awards. That would have been perfect. We had everything else though. Lauryn Hill, D'Angelo tribute. That was great. 96.1 The Beat, Atlanta's home for hip-hop and R&B. My name is Ferrari Simmons. The 4 o'clock hour is next. It's time for You Got Me. If the what's getting on your damn nerves, call me 877-741-2328. And we got to talk more BET Awards. All right? That's coming up.

Go on my Instagram page right now, at Ferrari Simmons, at Ferrari and BT. We got a lot of BET Awards recap going, from Baller Alert, from Slapwoods, from the Beat ATL. You know what I'm saying? We got you. 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Got a BET recap still going all show long. The 4 o'clock hour's here. It's time for You Got Me. If the what's getting on your damn nerves, call me right now, 877-741-2328. Like, what's getting on your damn nerves? It's a lot. It's a lot going on, too. It's nice to pull on the beat. Call me.

0: 96.1 to beat it. 96.1 to beat Atlanta's home for hip hop, R&B, and the Breps Club. Ferrari Simmons, you know BT. It depends. Chris Brown, Bryson Tiller in 5 minutes. We have Courtney on the phone. When's the last time that something got on your nerves?
1: Oh my goodness, every day, there's traffic, people, everyone's just annoying.
0: Now, if someone can hear you, what would you say to the people in traffic that you got to fight with every day?
1: Go home.
0: I think they tried to go home.
1: You should have never came outside. You gave your life to him.
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0: 96.1, the Beat, Atlanta's home for hip-hop and R&B. Ferrari Simmons. Now, the BET Awards was last night. Leon Thomas won Best Male R&B Pop Artist.
1: Y'all feeling tonight? First and foremost, I really want to thank God for this opportunity. I have a strong team that supports me. My mother's here with me tonight. She finally gets to see this win. Shout out to Capital, Motown, Easy Money, my entire team over at Culture Collective. You know, it's been a long journey in R&B for me, but I really appreciate the love, y'all. Thank you so much. God bless.
0: Yeah, congrats to Leon Thomas. We roll a commercial freeze. Ferrari Simmons, you know BT. Nice.

0: I know I'm finna go late. Yeah, I'm gonna stay around her.
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2: Hey, y'all know what the f*** going on. It's time for that 5 o'clock meets with Ferrari Simmons on 96.1 The Beat, twin. Yeah.

be if you want to go to this Atlanta Braves game, July 22nd. Jermaine Dupri takeover. So Def, they are honoring him. He has a guest DJ set. If you want to go, call me. 877-741-2328. Call me right now. I got you. All right? Slide on 96.1 The Beat. Yes, sir.

Yes, sir. Still looking for caller number 9. Where you at, twin? I got these Braves, Atlanta Braves tickets. Truist Park, July 22nd. You want in? Call me. 877-741-2328. Caller number 9. I'm going to put you plus one in the building. All right? I'm going to get back to this mix. It's nice upon the beat. Big

0: hip-hop and R&B. Ferrari Simmons, I have some Tems, what you need in 5 minutes. I have Toy on the phone. She's stuck in traffic. Congratulations. You calling number 9. You're going to see Jermaine Dupri and the Atlanta Braves July 22nd. That's more like it, damn it. That's more like it. You get a pair of tickets. Who are you taking with you?
1: My husband, who is really in Atlanta, and I can't wait to take him.
0: Yeah, shout out to your husband right now.
1: Marcus, we going to the Braves.

May 100. This song has grown on me, Teddy. Real talk. Nice and pulling the beat. Atlanta's home for hip-hop and the R&B. Ferrari Simmons has been getting to this T.I. Go on our page right now, at Baller Alert. We interviewing Ray Daniels, talking about T.I., and then we leave the set to go check on T.I. Yeah, crazy. Let them know. Nice and pulling the beat.

0: Tim's what you need as we roll commercial free. 96.1 to beat Atlanta's home for hip hop and R&B. The 6 o'clock hour is here. It's time for You Got Me Effed Up. What's getting on your damn nerves? Call me right now. 877-741-2328. Kill the King is out right now. T.I., appreciate you, big bro. Love you for life, man. 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
1: 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Somebody tell them people Mr. Hem is here.
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0: 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Ballin' hard on another hemisphere. Somebody tell them people Mr. Hem is here.
1: Whoa, whoa, whoa, whoa, whoa, whoa.
0: Mr. Hem.

rap. You could put me any place on the map, cause I'm him. Never chase bread, chase the vision. Make your word when you see it, be the business. No cap, God am a witness. Success feel better, independent. 9-11 at the Valley, Adelaide. Big Master P vibe, no limit. Falling hard on another hemisphere. Somebody tell them people Mr. Hem is here. 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Mr. Hem.

0: I'm smashing, I got on a lock, y'all gonna keep breaking records. They can hate it if they want to, but it's gonna continue to have love forever. Get your hands.
1: Y'all know how it is. Hendrix. I promise you, swag. Yeah, bitch.

one to beat for Rari Sims. One time for Lauryn Hill. She was celebrated with the Living Legend Icon Award last night at the BET Awards. And speaking of the BET Awards, I have a BET Awards recap in 5 minutes. Let's go.

0: Angela Yee, and every Monday through Friday, I want you to go way up with me at 10 a.m. to 2 p.m. on 96.1 The Beat.
1: Let's go.
2: Shake that like you out of control. That thing for your throat gets sore. Bend it on down, put your face on the floor. That to your legs can't stand. High freak, put the word in a hand.

The crowd went crazy last night when they were playing Spend That by Young Miami at the BET Awards. Nice and pulling the beat. Atlanta's home for hip-hop and R&B. What You Need, Tim's on the way. Speaking of BET Awards, Kehlani got Best R&B Pop Artist last night at the BET Awards. Salute, salute to Kehlani, all right? Ferrari Simmons, the night shift is up next with JoJo Lenzo, the baddest bleak in the game, and Manny Supreme. Here's Folded by Kehlani. Nice to pull on the beat. See ya.

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2: Hey, yo, Atlanta, what's good? It's the one and only Mr. Thanksgiving DJ Drama. Hey, yo, ATL, stop what you're doing right now. Ladies and gentlemen, JoJo Alonso and Manny Supreme have entered the building. Turn your speakers up. It's time to clock in with the night shift.
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3: Happy Monday, ATL. Oh, my God. It was hot. It was so hot today, bro. It actually was the hottest day in Atlanta. Today it was 96 degrees. Trust me, I know. I was outside at 11 a.m. and it was all 96 degrees. What up, ATL? I'm JoJo Alonso, the baddest Boricua in the game. And you clocked in with the night shift with me and Manny Supreme. Now, Don Toliver, buddy, is on the way. Speaking of Don Toliver, he performed

hilarious. Big shout out to Nav Green as well. He was out there on stage. It was an amazing time, but don't worry about it. We're going to get into it. I want to go back to Don Toliver, though, because I got tickets for his concert. Yeah, he coming back. So if you missed him when he was here, you really tripped.

23-28. Also, I got something else for you. Okay? Yeah. K-Camp and Jacquees are also coming together. They got a concert at the Lakewood Amphitheater. I got tickets for that as well. Again, 877-741-2328. Make sure you hit my lines right now. I'm JoJo Alonzo. It's the night shift right here on 96.5.

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So Chris Brown and Usher started their tour, that R&B tour, and I'm going to tell you this. 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

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I know you missed when he came last time. That's why I'm like, hey, man, Don Toliver, I need at least just a pair. And guess what? 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

0: It's 96.1 to Beat Atlanta's new home for hip-hop, R&B, and the Breakfast Club. You're clocked in with the Night Shift with me, JoJo Alonzo, and Manny Supreme. Mariah the Scientist Burning Blue is on the way. Big shout-out to my sis, Mariah the Scientist, who did win the Viewer's Choice Award at the BET Awards. Love her down, okay? But I love you even more, Atlanta, okay? I love you so much that I'm giving you an opportunity to go see Don Toliver live in concert. Now, he is back. This is his third time at the State Farm Arena, and I don't blame him because the concert was crazy, and everybody been blowing my phone lines down.
1: Tony,
0: what you got going on, Tony?
1: Man, just finished up work, pulling up in the crib.
0: Okay.
1: Just listening to y'all, man. I watched the BET Awards last night, too, man. That Don Toliver, man, he killed that body. So I called in trying to see if I was lucky.
0: Seeing if you was lucky. What made you feel like you was going to be lucky today?
1: Man, look, it's been an ugly Monday at work. I said, man, it can't get any crazier than this. Heard you talking, said to call in. So I said, let me see what I can do.
0: Let me test my luck. That's what you thought.
1: Yeah, for sure.
0: I ain't mad at it. Okay, so you want to go see Don Toliver?
1: Yeah, for sure.
0: Who you going to take with you?
1: Definitely do. I'm going to tell my girl, my fiance, man. Oh. She like Don Toliver, too.
0: Oh.
1: One of our favorite songs is from the Spider-Man track. It's with 2 Chainz, Never Giving Up.
0: Okay, that's what's up. You really know you some Don Toliver. Man, you and your girlfriend have a good time at this concert. Let me hook you up with these tickets, man.
1: Let's go!
0: Yeah, make your day better. Work was all hard and stressful. Don't worry about it. We're going to get these tickets. You're going to go home. You pulling up in that driveway smiling. Baby, guess what?
1: Man, what's up?
0: I know that's right. Let everybody know the station that just hooked you up.
1: 96.1 to beat.
0: Straight up. Also, man, if you are a K-Camp and Jacquees fan, I have tickets for you as well. 877-741-2328. 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

It's 96.1 to Beat, Atlanta's new home for hip-hop, R&B, and the Breakfast Club. You clocked in with the night shift with me, JoJo Romanzo and Manny Supreme. Summer Walker, Heart of a Woman is on the way. And listen, I told you that I had tickets for you to go see K-Camp and Jacquees, and I'm not lying. All you got to do is call me. 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

all this motion I'm having. 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
2: ATL, what's poppin'? 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JoJo Alonzo and Manny Supreme, it's time to clock in with the night shift. It's your boy Big Bank checking in, so you already know it's official. 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